0: time to choose your side, Team Mario or Team Cordo, because we were just a few songs away from another pop culture pop quiz. Some trivia. What's the theme, Fraser?
1: We're going to continue the Christmas in July, and you guys are going to answer trivia questions about Mario Lopez holiday movies.
0: Oh, no. All right, back to battle it out in 10. Don't move. I feel by the

0: Round two of today's pop quiz. Mario Courtney Lopez here asking trivia questions about my holiday movies as we celebrate Christmas in July. The score is 3-0. Cordo is in the lead. Just one question in this round. Hands on the buzzers.
1: Cordo is dominating. Here we go. This Mario Lopez Christmas tradition went viral in 2012. That's Mario.
0: Lopezing.
1: Lopezing is correct. It is 3-1.
0: Wait, is that with when I'm in my underwear putting the star?
1: Yes, and Gio was basically holding your legs so you wouldn't fall off the little step ladder.
2: Who gets the props? Me. I took the picture.
1: You took the picture and started the entire trend, but he got it right.
0: Oh my God.
1: So he gets the
0: That's
1: point.
0: That's true.
1: It is 3-1.
0: On the board.
1: We're going to play some music, come back and do another.

0: Y'all, Mario Courtney Lopez, round three of our Christmas in July pop quiz. Questions today about my holiday movies. The score is 3-1. Cordo's in the lead. Let's get our hands on the buzzers.
1: By the way, the last question had nothing to do with his holiday movies.
2: Well, it's
0: Christmas.
2: Well, it's Christmas related and sort of related because maybe he Lopez is in one of his movies or will one day. Who knows? I don't know. Nichols made him up. Get off me. All right, here we go. Just one in this round. Hands on buzzers. This Mario Lopez Christmas movie had only 7 million viewers when it premiered in 2007, making it the most watched telecast. That was Mario Barely.
0: Holiday in Handcuffs.
2: That is correct.
0: Hey.
2: 3-2.
0: Ooh, coming back.
2: We're going to play some music, come back, and wrap this up.

0: Christmas in July pop quiz. Mario Courtney Lopez here. The score is 3-2. Cordo has a narrow lead. Answering questions about my holiday movies. All right, let's wrap it up, Fraser.
1: Cordo is winning at the moment. Here we go. Hands on buzzers. What is the only Christmas movie that your daughter Gia has appeared in? That's Mario Barely.
0: Holiday in Santa Fe.
1: That is correct.
0: Okay.
2: Why are we giving that one so much love?
1: I didn't write the questions, man.
0: Oh, God.
1: Nichols, we can no longer reference Holiday in Santa Fe. Apparently, it's the worst Christmas movie ever made.
0: God, could be in a pedal.
1: Courtney really hates her daughter. No, here
0: we
1: go.
0: She was adorable in it, too.
2: She was adorable.
1: 3-3. Here we go. What is the name of Courtney's character in the movie Once Upon a Christmas Wish? That was Barely Courtney.
2: Nina
1: is correct.
0: Wow.
1: For a prop, do you want the last name? You get the last name?
2: I don't remember.
0: Nina Blackwood.
1: Incorrect. Myers. Didn't you write
0: Nina,
1: the name?
0: Yeah, Nina Myers. I forgot. Nina Myers. That's right. Okay. Ooh, 4-3.
1: 4-3. There are two left. Here we go. Mario usually helps out to kick off the Christmas season by attending this legendary tree lighting ceremony that is Mario Barely.
0: Tree lighting at Rockefeller Center.
1: Yes.
0: Christmas at Rockefeller Center.
1: But that wasn't the question.
0: Oh, what was the question?
1: Mario usually helps out to kick off the Christmas season by attending this legendary tree lighting ceremony in what city? Courtney.
0: Oh, come on!
2: NYC.
1: Correct.
0: Wow, I jumped the gun.
1: All right, this one's going to be worth 25 points. Last one. Anyone's game. Actress Paulina Chavez, known for her roles in shows Landman and the expanding universe of Ashley Garcia, played Mario's daughter in what Christmas movie?
0: I just remembered.
2: Feliz Navidad.
1: That is correct.
0: Oh, no. Wow, you beat me. No. Oh, my God.
3: More Mario Lopez coming up.
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What up, Mario Lopez? Today's lesson in music history takes us back to the late 60s. We're going way back. And the song that took psychedelic rock into the mainstream. I'm going to reveal it next.

0: Jim Morrison right there from The Doors singing Light My Fire. Have you ever heard the original? That song is like 17 minutes long.
1: It is? Yes.
0: It's so long.
1: Not a lot of songs use organs anymore. You gotta

0: So are there words that you always misspell? Mario and Courtney Lopez here. Well, apparently, there's a few that most of us consistently get wrong. Unscrambler.com, breaking down the most misspelled words in the U.S. from Google searches. Some of the words at the top of the list are pretty common, too, right, honey?
1: They are. Not one of mine that I misspell frequently. I'll tell you about that one later. But they are favorite.
0: Favorite, huh? How else would you spell favorite, I wonder?
1: I don't know.
0: That's weird.
1: Through?
0: Well, I can see that being confusing, like through the door or I threw the ball. One is T-H-R-E-W. One is O-U-G-H. So, okay.
1: Business?
0: Yes, I see people misspell that all the time. It looks like busyness.
1: Busyness.
2: That's how you remember business. How to spell
0: it. Yes, that's it. Yes, exactly. But I could see people spelling it B-I-Z-N-E-S-S.
1: Oh, goodness. And tomorrow.
0: Tomorrow. Yeah, you forget the double R's in there sometimes. All right.
1: You know, then they have some curveballs like bougie. That's B-O-U-G-I-E.
0: Yes, bougie because of Cardi B's song, Bad and Bougie. Everybody, I think, knows how to spell that now.
1: You know what mine is?
0: Huh.
1: And I honestly have to check it every single time.
0: What?
1: Necessary.
0: Necessary, yeah, that's a good
1: one. I confuse the C and...
0: Nessa.
2: You confuse
0: another C.
2: You don't know if it should be two C's or two S's?
1: Correct.
0: Yes, yeah. That's a good one.
1: Which every
0: one?
1: Single
2: which
1: time.
2: Which is it?
1: I believe it's two S's.
2: Two S's is
0: yep.
2: Correct.
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0: Mario Courtney Lopez, your music rolls on right after Cordo makes it weirdo with a random thought-o. What you got-o?
1: Please don't confuse all the people driving-o. And we're fired. So this is about shower gel or shampoo, anything that comes in the bottle and in the shower. Do you think the bottle itself gets sad when it's empty because it knows that it's going to be thrown away and replaced by a younger...
2: Fuller.
0: Newer bottle.
2: No, I've never thought about this, and I don't think they have any feelings, but I do try to get the most out of that bottle. I will add water to it and stretch it out
3: while
2: it's at the very end. So we really have our relationship the very last drop.
1: That's true, and you do save a lot of soap because you don't wash the bottom of your feet.
3: Oh, God. That is accurate.
2: You're... crazy. I do the bottom of my toes and the whole thing.
3: Nope. No. Now you do your toes.
2: No, I do the top of it, not the bottom.
1: Changes.
2: You guys are crazy.

0: All with Mario Courtney Lopez. So apparently, single people are not dating anymore, or they're not dating a lot. And a big reason is the cost. They say the average price for a date, and this isn't anything out of the ordinary. You park, you go to dinner, and it's not even including a movie, mm-hmm. but with drinks, and by the time you get out of there, it's at least $200.
1: Yeah.
0: That's pricey.
1: It's very pricey, especially on a first date, if you don't know you're going to go on a second date with this person, if you're even going to like them.
0: Right. Fellas got to start getting creative. Either start cooking at home, start thinking about picnics, walks in the park, maybe a bike ride, something like that. Because if you got to shell out for a couple $100, you better know that she likes you or you're onto something, because it can set a brother back.
1: If somebody offered me Pizza Hut on the first date, I'd be down.
0: See? Okay, good.
2: More Mario Lopez coming up.
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0: So close to the end of the night for us, Mario Lopez. You got to squeeze in one last thing. We'd love to squeeze in a request or two before we get out of here.
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0: You're all Mario Lopez. You know, last week we talked about how my wife has started to drive like a Nana. Well, speaking of Nanas, they have a touch like no other, the way they make you feel seen, cared for, understood. Well, in Japan, there's now a way to borrow that warmth. New company is offering a service where you can rent a grandma, ladies age 60 to 94. They're going to cook, clean, give advice, or just sit and share some time with you. Some are culinary pros. Others are just full of life stories and quiet wisdom. I'll tell you what, I've been reading so many fascinating cultural traits about Japan. They really do have their culture unlocked. This is awesome. I want to rent a Nana. I miss mine.
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0: Oh, Mario Lopez, now that summer is in full swing, the temps are heating up, and keeping your air conditioner running is a major priority. So, what are the biggest mistakes people make that can end in a repair bill? They include setting the AC temperature way too low. The unit can only cool to a certain degree based on the temps outside. Also, neglecting your filters, closing doors, and blocking vents and ignoring early warning signs that your unit needs repairing or replacing. Those are all really good tips. However, I do disagree with what, quote, science says about keeping your temperature at a comfortable setting. They suggest 78 degrees. I'm not a lizard.
1: What do I live on the sun?
0: Exactly. 78 is outrageous. I say,
1: how dare you, science?
0: I say maybe 74 during the day. And then at night, you know, you put it down to maybe like 70, 71. That's my suggestion, and that's livable. All right, let's get back to the music.

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0: Omar Lopez, you throw a little harder smiley into your text. Well, it turns out it actually may do more than you think. Researchers found that those tiny emojis can make your friends feel closer to you. Adding a heart or a smile shows you're warm, paying attention, and genuinely care. Really, I thought it was because you're lazy.
1: It's like when you called to tell the homies goodnight.
0: That's exactly right. I should have hit him with an emoji.

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1: All right, so yesterday I was in a rush to like go pick up my kid from school, and I like swung the door open too fast. I ended up like smashing my arm. I'm fine. But is there like a dumb way that you've accidentally injured yourself? Hit me up. I would love to hear from you. This is Ella Langley. She's in Texas.

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All right, I don't know if you're a Big Brother fan, but if you are, new season in 2 days. Thursday apparently is going to be the premiere, unless something's changed, but that's what I read, July 9th. I'm excited for a new season. JT.

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1: Well, you know, I wasn't surprised by this survey. Apparently, more than a third of Americans are now drinking less alcohol. Yeah, than the year prior. And to me, it's just because cocktails are so expensive nowadays, right? Like the other day I went, it was like 20-some bucks. I will make this drink at home. That's why. All right, Bruno Mars, risk it all.

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1: All right, that is Zara Larsson for you right there, who, by the way, yes, is going to be at our iHeartRadio Music Festival in Las Vegas, September 18th and 19th, T-Mobile Arena. Unfortunately, Friday is already sold out. I knew it. I knew that was going to happen. That lineup with BTS is just way too big. But there are some tickets for Saturday. So if you have been meaning to go to Vegas, you want to come party with us, get those tickets now, AXS.com. All right, Golden Huntrix on the way. I was going to do Just Give Me a Reason, Pink with Nate. And hold on 1 second.
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0: 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Well, my late nighters, thanks for staying up with me. Appreciate it. 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
1: Right from the start, you were a thief. 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

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Well, I'll tell you this. I've never gone into a World Cup the way I have this year, but I have noticing, I don't know if this is like normal, a lot of players retiring after this World Cup, right? Like big name players. Sound like normal? All right. Lady Gaga, Benson Boone coming up on the way. Stay here.

Magic 95.9. All right, now that 4th of July is done, 62 days until our next three-day weekend. Start planning now. One Republic coming up after Good TI. Stay here.

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1: 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Well, I am completely addicted to Love Island. Did you see this? Trinity from Love Island is the first person from season 8 to achieve 1 million followers. Go ahead, girl. It's Britney with Toxic.

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You and me.

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All right, coming up on the way for you, some Linkin Park and Olivia Rodrigo. But first, Olivia Dean.

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We are not AI. Just real people who turn the radio down to see better while we parallel park. Guaranteed human.

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1: Hey, can you make your life a little bit easier? 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Yeah, little button that says add preset. And then that way, whenever you want to jump back into the app or out, we will be waiting for you one tap away. Yeah, hit that button that says add preset. Riri.

0: 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All right, Golden from Huntrix coming up after Shakira and Wyclef.
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1: All right, I've said it before and I'll say it again. 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I need to hear these stories. 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

0: Magic 95.9. All right, friends, it is my time. I am headed out of here. Have a great rest of your Tuesday. Now, just because I'm leaving does not mean you have to, of course. Benson Boone on the way. Also some Justin Bieber. Appreciate you having us on.
1: Bye.
0: It's Maroon 5, Christina Aguilera.

0: Magic 95.9. Hey, good morning. It is Paul. And we now know the average person starts to panic when their phone battery hits 38%. How about you? Yeah, Talker Research says when your phone battery hits 38%, you begin to panic. They call that the panic percentage. Yeah, they say only 1 in 8 people don't start worrying about their phone when it reaches 10% battery life or below. But 1 in 4 people aren't even comfortable with the battery at 50%. And battery life panic follows generational lines. Gen Zers get nervous sooner than boomers. I get that. On average, boomers wait till their phones reach 34% before they start looking for a charger. But those Gen Zers, yeah, right at that 50% mark. Seriously? I don't worry about my phone at all. Now, when it hits 20%, I'll be like, okay, I get it. That's kind of where I'm like, I should probably charge my phone or start thinking about it. When it hits 10%, I normally put it in low power mode, and that's when I find a way to plug it in. Yeah, but I'm usually never too far away from my chargers.
1: Hello again.
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0: Magic 95.9. Hey, good morning. It is Paul James, and the showering debate continues. The age-old question, better to shower at night or in the morning? Today, for me, it was in the morning. But a few days ago, it was at night. I don't find a difference. In the summertime, I think I shower more at night because I want to get into a fresh, clean bed and feel, you know what I mean? But in the wintertime, it's more in the morning or during the day than it is at night. But anyway, doctors are weighing in on the debate of showering at night versus the morning. And doctors are saying that nighttime showering has numerous health benefits and is better than showering in the morning. Three benefits that doctors say are: a warm shower triggers the release of melatonin. As you towel off, your body cools down to the appropriate temperature. And those two things combined transitions into better sleep. You had me at hello. I will tell you, when I showered in the evening earlier last week, I felt like I slept really good. Huh. They also say showering at night helps to wash away the entire day's grime. That's why I do that a lot in the summertime. Yeah, especially when you've got the allergens out. Yeah, environmental pollutants, sweat, mysterious odors, pollen. Get all those washed off. Crawl into a clean bed. But you know, some nights you're just too tired to shower in the evening, right? Anyway, they also say a shower at night will help folks if they're prone to dry or sensitive skin. Showering at night is a better way to help hydrate your skin. Yeah. Yeah, they say just make sure you follow it up with a hydrating lotion or moisturizer. I started doing that a couple of years ago after I shower, moisturize. I love it. I'm kind of locked into it now, actually.
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Hey, it's Paul. 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

0: Magic 95.9. Hey, good morning. It is Paul James. If you work out, you might want to try getting into this three-hour window to lower your risk of heart disease, you know, stroke and things like that. Yeah, they say timing your workout could be as important as the workout itself. They tracked 85,000 people. Those who exercised between 8 and 11 a.m. had the lowest risk of heart disease and stroke, especially for women, who saw up to a 35% reduction in stroke risk. Some experts debate the perfect workout window, and other studies contradict these findings because they say you should sync with your body's internal clock as better benefits and not the clock on the wall that says 8 to 11 a.m. might be better for you. Morning movement might be a heart smart hack, but there's more conclusive evidence. So just move when it works best for you, they say. But who knows? 85,000 people can't be wrong. 8 to 11 a.m., the best time to get your workout in, if in fact you'd like the best benefits for heart and stroke reduction.
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Hey, it's Paul James, and a phrase that could save you a whole lot at the pump is, I want free gas. 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

0: 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Hey, good morning. It is Paul James. I found this hilarious. Dilly-dallying is a positive trend. Are you a dilly-dallier? My son Brennan used to be when he was a kid. Life moves fast. Sometimes you need a break. That's where dilly-dallying comes in. Back in the day, it was a negative thing to take that intentional time for yourself to chill out, decompress, explore, see where the wind takes you. But now it's positive and trendy. Yes, as a matter of fact, licensed social workers are praising the idea, saying that as a mental health professional, they see dilly-dallying as an important part of holistic well-being because it teaches you new ways to listen to your body and honor your need to slow down. But what if you dilly-dally all the time? Is that still good? I don't know. Not only does the trend boost mental health, but it also keeps you moving, which is physical benefits, right? Science gives a thumbs up to dilly-dallying in moderation. Dilly-dallying. Now the thing to do. Drive in.
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0: Magic 95.9. Hey, good morning. It is Paul James. How do you feel about your finances right now? How do you feel about them? Yeah, when people were asked how they currently are feeling about their financial situation, 28% of Americans feel somewhat good. And 13% feel very good, according to a survey. So 41% are like, I'm cool. The study finds that 51% say they are now taking steps to boost their financial knowledge as a result of economic uncertainty in their lives and in the world and their country, their state, their local, whatever it might be. 51% say they are taking steps. That is great news. 74% currently manage most of their own finances. Only half have a lot of trust in themselves and how they do it. So even though 3 out of 4 of us manage our own finances, only half of us trust themselves in that financial area. Wow. So folks are not real happy with their current financial standing right now, apparently.
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1: Magic 95.9. Hey, good morning. It is Paul James. Do you know a boomer asker? Yeah, ever been in a conversation where somebody asks you a question, but before you can finish answering, they hijack the conversation to talk about themselves? Well, then you've encountered a boomer asker. The term coined by researchers describes people who use questions as a way to steer the conversation back to them, kind of like a boomerang, right? Well, here are three classic boomer asking moves. Number one, the ask bragging, where they say, hey, how was your weekend? But they quickly respond with, mine was amazing, blah, blah, blah. My boyfriend took me to San Francisco. We did this, we did that. But there's no time for you to respond. That's an ask bragging. How about ask complaining, like, how's work? Followed by, my boss is driving me crazy. No chance in there for you to get in. Ask complaining. How about ask sharing? Asking your opinion about something, then immediately sharing theirs. Well, making matters worse, these boomer askers often think they're being polite, but their conversation pivots are actually coming off as self-serving and dismissive, mostly to the people receiving, like yourself. So yeah, so those are a thing, right? Drive in.
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Hey, it's Paul. I'm not saying this will fix everything, but $100 in free gas would definitely help. 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

0: Magic 95.9. Hey, good morning. It is Paul James. So let me tell you what the Journal of Positive Psychology says about happiness. It says when it comes to happiness, less is more. What's that mean? Well, they say it's all about having a simpler life, or what researchers call voluntary simplicity. It's a lifestyle that aims to reduce consumption, so you're buying less, eating all your leftovers, reusing and repurposing items. People who live that way have more positive emotions and a greater well-being than those who don't live simply. The researchers say freeing up space in one's house and mind helps people prioritize their values. That boosts mental health. So they say rearrange your furniture rather than buying a new living room set. Paint your bathroom instead of remodeling. How about this? Pair an old shirt with a different outfit instead of going and getting something new. Man, they're talking about my gig. I don't like buying things. Voluntary simplicity leads to greater life satisfaction. Yeah, I tell my boys all the time that, that I'm simple. You know, I like things simple. They call me basic. I don't know what that is.
1: Some people say soccer culture doesn't exist in the U.S., but
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1: Alex Warren and Ordinary on your Tuesday. Hey, for me, it always feels right to kick off a work day with the Black Eyed Peas and I Got a Feeling.

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Magic 95.9. Paul James in the morning. Marianne's hit music all day. Olivia Dean, it's so easy. Hey, it's Delaney. I hope you're having a great Tuesday. Thanks for making this the soundtrack to your summer.

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Alex Warren and Fever Dream, his latest. 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

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It's Marianne's Hit Music. Hey, I love sharing my life with you on social media, and I want to know about yours, too. So follow me. My name is Delana, D-E-L-A-N-A. You can follow me on Insta and TikTok and Facebook, wherever you are. 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

0: 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Bruno Mars and I Just Might. Did you do a little dancing in your chair to that? I always... I'm either dancing here in the studio or I'm doing a little chair dancing whenever I hear that song.
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Hi, I'm Delana in Denmark. Have you made us a preset yet? I hope so. Yeah, make us your first preset for hit music. We get a little jealous whenever we're second. So, yeah, make us your first preset.

Marion's hit music, Magic 95.9. Vincent Boone, and sorry, I'm here for someone else. Vincent was at Taylor and Travis's wedding. Did you happen to see him walking in? He looked great, all dressed up. Hey, it's Delana. Thanks for having us on.

Magic 95.9. Bruno Mars with the song of the summer. You're going to hear that everywhere at weddings this summer. I just know it. Hey, it's Delaney. I hope you're having a great Tuesday.

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Magic 95.9. Harry Styles with American Girls, and one of my favorites. Oh, for sure. He shouted out One Direction at his last show at Wembley Stadium. I thought that was a great thing for him to do. Here's Ed Sheeran and Shivers.

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2: 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Miles Smith, nice to meet you. Hey, it's Delana. And yes, we're bringing it back. Easy Money. We start again next Monday, 9 to 5. You're going to hear those keywords to win $1,000. That'd make a little summer road trip a little bit more fun, right?

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1: A somber with Homewrecker. Hey, it's Delana. I was driving around with my niece the other day, and it was lunchtime, and we stopped at Arby's, and we got one of the cheesesteaks. So good. 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It could be your new favorite for sure. Yummy.

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1: Teddy Swims. Hey, we are bringing it back, the Workday Payday. Did you hear? We're going to make some summer fun for you by giving away $1,000 9 to 5. 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

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We are Marion's Hit Music. Taylor Swift, I knew it. I knew you. Taylor's done got hitched to Travis Kelce. And did you see all of the celebrities who were there? Wow. Ed Sheeran, Tom Hanks, Jennifer Lopez, Selena Gomez. And it was officiated by none other than Adam Sandler.

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1: Tuesday afternoon, and it's just past 2 o'clock. Toby Knapp is my name. Hang out for Huntrix, also Dua Lipa, Alex Warren. I'll throw in some NSYNC, and now 21 Pilots. 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
1: Because people need something to talk about, they're talking about Ed Sheeran and what he wore to Taylor Swift's wedding. 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
1: Can I tell you what I love most about Ella Langley? 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And you hear that in her music. I mean, there's nobody doing what Ella Langley is doing right now. Choosing Texas. Just

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1: You realize that 20 years ago you first heard this song and it's stuck in your mind for whatever reason. 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Justin Timberlake's Sexy Back.

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1: 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I was just thinking, with an extra hour in the day, I think I'd probably take a nap. 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Does it sound like I'm whining? I don't mean to. But if I had an extra hour in the day, I'd nap. I think I would actually nap. I know. Sounds boring, right? What would you do with an extra hour in the day? 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
1: Just past 4 o'clock, Toby Knapp is my name. Hang out for Harry Styles, Britney, the Kid Laroi, and Justin Bieber. Now, Louis Capaldi. Oh.

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1: Sometimes the strongest relationships are the ones that never struggle. 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
1: Jackson, Toby Knapp is my name. 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
2: I went away on vacation and I forgot to ask someone to pick up my mail. 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And he went out of his way to collect my mail every day and put my garbage to the curb. He was just a super nice guy.
1: Sounds like it. That's the kind of dude you bring home some sort of bottle of some sort of something from wherever you were vacationing because he took care of the business while you were out doing whatever, you know?
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Don't forget, it all starts Monday morning. It's your shot. It's some easy money. $1,000 could be yours. 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

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In less than 10 minutes, we'll learn something new in today's edition of Random. Also, Sabrina Carpenter coming up, Ella Langley, Harry Styles, now JT. Don't

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1: If there's anything I've learned in my life that I could share with you right now, it's that in life, good people outnumber the loud people. 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Good people outnumber the loud ones. It's not always the loudest noise in the room. 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

Toby Knapp, Marriott's Hit Music is on Magic 95.9. 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

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Toby Knapp is my name. Thank you so much for letting me be a part of whatever you're getting into on this Tuesday evening. Hang out for Somber, Lady Gaga, Benson Boone, and Green Day on the way now, Rihanna and Mickey Echo. It's called Stay.

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It's too easy to fall in love, Olivia Dean. I'm with you.

0: All right, let's do this. What up, Mario? Courtney Lopez back behind the mic, fired up that we get to hang with you for the next few hours. A bunch of radio fun to get into, including the scoop on my holiday movie shoot with the legendary Tony Danza.
1: Plus, we'll share a fresh life hack or two on Cordo's Corner. Dig into the buzz to see what is trending. Filter through our mentions to see what is on your mind. And get to the latest on Taylor Swift's big weekend. All that and more. So turn it up and let's go. You're on with Mario and Courtney Lopez. No.

0: All right, so everyone's still talking about Taylor Swift's big New York City wedding. You're on with Mario Courtney Lopez. New details dropping every day, so let's break down everything we know so far.
1: Taylor Swift and Travis Kelce tied the knot on July 3rd at Madison Square Garden in New York City.
0: By the way, Madison Square Garden. That's just wild when you think about it. That has to be the first wedding there, I assume. I don't believe there's ever been a wedding at Madison Square Garden, right?
1: It was like millions of dollars.
0: Yeah. No, I'm sure it was, but that's wild when you think about, that's like a whole arena.
1: But you know what? But you gotta, I think that's their life. He performs in a stadium. She performs in a stadium.
0: Right.
1: So that's kind of like what they're used to.
0: Yeah, they took it down a notch.
1: There's no intimacy there.
0: They actually took it down a notch because it wasn't a stadium.
2: They went to an arena.
1: Yeah.
0: They could have done it at Yankee Stadium.
2: They were on a budget.
0: Yeah, right.
1: Well, I can't wait to see pictures. We heard they turned the whole place into a massive secret garden vibe with flowers, trees, and a whole photo tunnel of their memories.
2: I heard they built a castle inside.
0: Whoa.
1: Or a snowman. Do you
2: maybe a snowman too?
1: Adam Sandler, he officiated. I was like shocked to hear that.
0: Well, he has a connection to Travis Kelce because he did his Happy Gilmore movie,
1: okay.
0: The second one. Yeah.
1: Well, they wrote their own emotional vows. I'm sure will be turned into a song of Taylor's. She even sang her vows from a gold book. The crowd went nuts with performances from Paul McCartney. He sang I Want to Hold Your Hand and Stevie Nicks.
0: Legends there. Wow.
1: Oh my gosh. Over 1,000 A-listers showed up. Ed Sheeran, Gigi Hadid, The Mannings, Simone Biles, J-Lo, just to name a few. There were arcade games, custom favors, a raffle with their first date Chevy, killer food, or as Travis would say, killa. Food and dancing all night. The marquee outside lit up just anti married to make it official.
0: You know what was really cool is they donated a lot of money to charity too prior to that.
1: Yeah, they're amazing.
0: So that was cool. So congratulations to them. And now they're in their honeymoon era.
3: More Mario Lopez coming up.
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1: Better Late Than Single Season 2 on Netflix. It's a Korean reality show where lifelong singles get makeovers and expert dating help to finally find love.
0: It's a great title, Better Late Than Single.
1: Emeril, he cooks, if you didn't know. He cooks on Netflix. Chef Emeril Lagasse cooks up New Orleans-inspired dishes with special guests in his Louisiana kitchen. I know
2: boom.
1: You miss that food.
2: Bam. No,
1: you
2: bam.
1: Miss-
2: yeah. He says bam, not boom.
0: Bam.
1: Bam. Jeff R. Curry, nice to meet you on Netflix. He's a stand-up comedy special from the crowd work king. His first for the platform. Congrats.
0: Okay, a lot of stuff going on Netflix. Nice.

0: You're on Mario Courtney Lopez. Got some May 12th birthdays to shout out shortly. In the meantime, any obscure holidays to celebrate today, honey?
1: It is National Fried Chicken Day.
0: Ooh, shout out to Honey Bird Chicken, local chicken spot by our house. They have incredible fried chicken. I'm a dark meat guy.
1: You are.
0: They really kill it with their dark meat. Side note, they also have amazing burritos. Mm-hmm. Isn't that weird that a fried chicken place has amazing breakfast burritos?
2: But they do. I mean, it kind of makes sense.
0: There's no chicken in the burritos, but
2: oh, well, then that does not make sense.
1: It's amazing.
2: If they use the chicken, it would make sense. Yeah.

0: to celebrate some July 7th birthdays. What up, Mario? Courtney Lopez here. As always, Frazier's going to tell us who's turning a year older, and we're going to try to guess the age.
1: Kevin Hart. He just got roasted on Netflix for 4 hours.
0: I'm going to say he's hitting the fifth level.
2: 52.
1: 47.
2: Ooh.
1: Tia and Tamara Mowry from Sister Sister.
2: They're twins, aren't they?
1: Yep. That's why I'm naming both of them today.
2: They could have been born on the same day and not twins.
1: Well, they also could have been born like, I mean, they could be twins and one born like at 11:59 and another 12:01.
2: Yeah, so excuse yourself
1: sorry
2: for your rudeness. They are 44.
1: 45. 48. Okay. You guys can cheat on this. 50 Cent?
0: 50 is hitting the fifth level. 50 is 50.
1: That is correct.
2: Oh, my God. That's so just not fair.
1: Former President George W. Bush, who I shook his hand once, and his mother.
0: Nice.
2: He's still alive?
0: Well, this
1: well, his
0: is
1: mother's
0: senior.
1: Not. His mother has passed.
2: George W. Is that
1: mm-hmm. His daughter's now on the Today Show.
0: That's true, John.
1: One of the hours.
2: Oh,
1: third.
2: Yeah. He is 79.
0: I don't think he's that old. I think he's 76.
1: 80.
0: Is he really?
1: 80.
2: Wow.
1: Sylvester Stallone, Rocky.
0: Hey, his birthday today. He is 80.
1: He is 80. Those are two different 80s.
2: You knew it.
0: Wow.
2: Already.
0: And I want to give a shout out to the most important person on this list. Actually, two people. Our son, Santino. He is turning 7. And my sister.
2: 7-7 on 7.
0: Oh. 7-7 on 7. And my sister, Marisa. Is hitting the fifth level.
1: Wait, that reminds me. Give this to Santino.
0: She's
1: $7.
0: Hey, there we go. What about Marisa?
2: Happy.
0: Where's her $50?
1: I got to go to the ATM.
2: Sonny will be so happy.
0: Yes.
3: More Mario Lopez coming up.
0: To kids, summer isn't just time off. It's time building confidence and curiosity. 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